0: Elton John at Classic Hits, 93.3 WBZD. Not too bad of a night tonight, a low down to about 59 degrees. And then tomorrow, we're gonna have some clouds rolling in the afternoon and maybe a shower or two. You might want to take the umbrella along to work tomorrow morning with a high of 74. Good temp for this time of the year. Great music coming your way. Phil Collins, I've Got Cutting Crew, I've Got Heart, all waiting for you in a matter of moments on a Thursday night at 93.3 WBZD.
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Jimmy Buffett along with Margaritaville on a Thursday night with Teddy B. Hey, we have the songs that take you back to moments you'll never forget. Like this from Cyndi Lauper at BZD.

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Number one for Classic Hits, 93.3 Friday is here. Good morning, and thank you for being here with the Jake Michaels Morning Show. I got a great show coming your way this morning. A brand new Choose Your Cruise Clue coming your way, along with a chance to win with Name That Number One at 7:25, and more local info than any other morning show in town delivers. 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Trust me. It's a great way to start the day.

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It's a football Saturday in Williamsport. The Lycoming College Warriors hit the field tomorrow, welcoming Catholic University to Girardi Stadium. 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
1: Yes, it's cars.
0: Cars, yes. That's what it's going for. Today's National Name Your Car Day. Do you have a name for your car that you can tell us?
1: I do not.
0: Okay. All right. In the past, maybe? No? Okay, well, you got it. Name your car today. It's National Name Your Car Day. Who am I talking to?
1: Tim Rank.
0: All right, Tim, well, you had the cars, just what I needed. Then you had the Beatles with Drive My Car. Then the boss with Pink Cadillac. Where are you calling from today, Tim?
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